0: beginning. After Dark on CBC Music.
1: Microphone check, 1, 2, 1, 2. Hey, it's Odario Williams, transmitting to you direct from downtown Toronto tonight. You're listening to CBC Music. This is After Dark. I've got a great mix of mellow moods for you on the horizon. Some fine poets and players doing their thing and doing it well. Let's enjoy these sounds. Let's enjoy ourselves. We'll kick things off with Masego. I just love his voice. This track is called Unhinged.

Woo! What a sassy, classy tune. That track just makes me do a little bit of a shimmy with my shoulders. You just heard super producer Mark Ronson working with vocalist Ray. Now, Mark Ronson, anything he touches turns to gold. He is a great songwriter, working with Amy Winehouse, Bruno Mars, Lady Gaga, and others. Well, he's now working with a rising star out of the UK named Ray. You should check out more of her stuff. The track you just heard is titled Suzanne. It's After Dark on CBC Music. Happy to have you here with me. We're going to keep flowing with Naya Ali. This track's titled Life.

She released her debut album, Greyhound. Now, that's an intriguing title. She says, well, the theme is about the instinct to chase, whatever that could be, fleeting desires, love itself. Great stuff on this project. The track you just heard is called Right Hand Man. Again, that was Katie Tupper. This is After Dark on CBC Music. I'll play you an interesting tune by Tinariwen. Now, they're a long-time running band, a collective of Tuareg musicians from the Sahara region of southern Algeria and northern Mali. They're known to be pioneers in desert blues. Well, this is their latest work featuring the vocals of Sulafa Elias. Here's Tinariwen with Sagaharat Asani.

never let the summer end. And when it gets cold, we can pretend. I don't think I could get blue lying here with you. Right here in this moment, in the sweet spot. Well, that's a sweet tune by Fiona Bevan. She's been described as a cross between Kate Bush and Erykah Badu. I think that's a pretty cool description and pretty accurate. The tune you just heard is her latest. It's titled Sweet Spot. Again, that was Fiona Bevan. You're tapped into After Dark on CBC Music. Here's British star Cleo Soul with Self.

So lovely indeed. Two artists putting Halifax hip-hop on the map these days. You just heard Aquaculture working with DJ Uncle Fester. They titled that Lemongrass. It's After Dark on CBC Music. I hope you're enjoying your night wherever you may be. Hey, turn up the volume as we drift into the wee small hours. Just drift away with the music, especially if you've been spending a lot of your time trying to do too much these days. Consider these songs your do-nothing songs, just for a few minutes. It's okay to disappear for a little while. Maybe even set yourself an imaginary bonfire to dance around, or set yourself a few good intentions. I'm spinning tunes till 1 a.m.

A groovy, catchy tune by Montreal duo, the Brothers Maklovich. Now, they're real brothers, and talented ones at that. You've got DJ A-Track, working with his brother from a real mother, Dave One of the band Chromeo. And it took them long enough to become a band of their own, now that I think of it. Well, that's a great tune. It's called Give Love to Get Some. It features Levin Kali on vocals. Again, that was the Brothers Maklovich. It's After Dark. We'll get into our moment of soul song right about now. This goes back to early 80s Jamaica. It's by Sonia Spence. Now, she grew up listening to a lot of

Motown on the radio. Always wanted to emulate that in her own music one day. So you can consider this vintage soul meets lover's rock. It's coming off an album titled Sonya Spence Sings Love, released in 1981. Here's a smooth tune off that record. This is Let Love Flow On. Check it out.

You're listening to After Dark on CBC Music, a program intended for your late night ride. I hope you've been enjoying the journey, and if you are wide awake tonight, maybe feeling somewhat creative, you can always write me a note, let me know how you're doing, where you're listening from, and what you might be up to.

You just heard Wolf Saga with Through This Night. Up next on deck is Abby Sage. She's a fine folk pop artist out of Toronto. She released a great record a couple years ago called The Rot. I do enjoy the dreamlike qualities happening here. Well, this particular tune, she said she was looking to find a way to let go of a long-held memory. Now, maybe you've been there before, carrying an old memory that has negative effects on you today. Well, she's got a line in the song, a lyric that goes, "I've got to cut it off with a knife." She felt it was important to release this memory that she's been holding on to for so long. She wrote this song called Obstruction. Here's Abby Sage.

Coming out of France, that was longtime running artist Charlotte Gainsbourg. Now, at one point, she was known as the daughter of English legend Jane Birkin and French singer Serge Gainsbourg. Well, Charlotte Gainsbourg has definitely created a lane of her own. And what you just heard was her first music in about 8 years because she was busy doing other stuff, film and fashion. Again, that was Charlotte Gainsbourg with Blurry Moon. You're tapped into After Dark on CBC Music. Here's TK Maidza with Out of Luck.

A soundtrack for the end of your day or the beginning of your night. This is After Dark with Odario Williams.

I think you kinda liked it. It's a sexy tune by Tai Shi. It's coming off her latest record, Make Believe, I Make Believe. She said that song's about just hanging out with your number one crush. Alone in the living room, table pushed to the side, music playing, and just tuning out the outer world. It's called Mon Ton. And that sounds like a fabulous night now that I think about it. Again, that was Tai Shi. I hope you're having a great night wherever you may be. It's just great to have you here with me. Well, we'll keep the same theme going. This is by Tonbi. He tends to produce a lot of chill house songs. This particular one is about letting go your inhibitions, getting out of your own way, and leading with love. He titled it, Do It Now.

one of Montreal's finest. Such a cool band. They're called Tops. That was their single, Annihilation. I'm your late night host, Odario. I'll play you a beautiful tune by Dana Sipos. This was written and recorded in Victoria, BC. I do enjoy her cosmic folk songs. Well, this track was written for a close group of friends. You can call it a love song of sorts. Dana Sipos is the type that enjoys good company, good wine, good conversation, good music. Well, she writes and creates good music of her own. Here's a taste of what I'm talking about. This one's called Soft Feeling.

Bar, Nigeria. That's where he found his love of music. When he was a teenager, his mother moved him to London and encouraged him to keep working on his own unique brand of Afro rock pop. And he certainly has that, a unique brand. I just love his stuff. Here's Obung JR with Sweet Danger.

That was Yukimi. She's just one of my favorites. Coming out of Sweden, she's part of a band called Little Dragon. Well, she's got some solo work out. That was a single titled Break Me Down. Again, that was Yukimi. Up next is legend Robin. Now, speaking of Sweden, Robin is one of Sweden's finest. You may remember her 2010 hit, Dancing on My Own. Well, this is her latest single. It's her first recording in about 7 years. This track, she said she listened to a lot of Daft Punk before recording it, a lot of Giorgio Moroder from the 70s. I can hear both of those influences on this track. It's called Dopamine. Here's Robin.

great stuff by Canadian band Pantayo. Now, they are basically an all-Filipinx crew based in Toronto. Their claim to fame is using Kulintang instruments based in the Philippines in their music, in their soulful indie pop sound. Again, that was Pantayo with One More Latch, Give It To Ya. It's After Dark on CBC Music. You know, on this program, there's always Canadian artists that you may not have heard of before, but I think you should listen to. Well, coming up on the program, I've got Fleur Electra. I've got Dweller on the way, Jordan Gardner, and more. For now, I'll play you Poolside featuring Munya. This one's called Lonely Night.

I tell you, I just love that song. And I know I say that often, but I do mean it when I say it. And I love that song. It's a saucy tune by Kay Trinata working with Don Richard. It's saucy. And as far as I'm concerned, there's never, ever enough sauce. The saucier, the better. That track is called Hold On. It's After Dark on CBC Music. Now, here's another song I love. And, well, I'm not ashamed to say that I love two songs in a row. This is by Los Angeles vocalist and songwriter Anastasia. Her voice is just captivating. It just makes you want to sit and listen. She says this song is a lesson in patience. Well, that alone made me stop and listen when I read that. It's coming off her record, Tether. Here's Anastasia with Unrest.

You just heard Whittakow with Rust. I'm your late night host, Odario. I'll play you a beautiful piece by Brandy Younger. Now, this is coming off her second solo record titled God About Season, released on Impulse Records, a legendary record label. And here she's exploring jazz and her own unique harp playing. Brandy Younger is basically attached to her harp. You can hear it in the music. She takes you on a journey, a musical exploration. Well, this journey is a little too short in my book. This song only runs just over 2 minutes. It's short and sweet, just the way they used to make them. Here's Brandy Younger with Reflection Eternal.

You're tapped into After Dark on CBC Music. I'm your host, Odario. This next track is by Floor Electra. Now, that's the stage name of Anna Klein, who's originally from Saskatoon. She's based in Toronto these days. She basically wanted to put together her own pop girl

So she wanted to write something that would help her let go of the entire situation. She titled it, Could Be Better. Here's Flor Electra.

You just heard Keys and Crates working with a Freak Like Me crew. That track is called Are You a Freak? This is After Dark on CBC Music. Here is legend Brian Ferry. He's been around a long, long time. You might know him from his band back in the late 70s, Roxy Music. He's known for his post-techno contributions. Now, Brian Ferry released an 81-track collection celebrating his career in music, a 50-plus-year career in music. This single, 2024 release, was produced by Trent Reznor of Nine Inch Nails. You can hear the influence happening here. Here's Brian Ferry with Star.

a solid song about change. That's pretty much a Canadian supergroup. They're called Dweller. It consists of a couple of Winnipeg

Tigers and a couple of Toronto Cats. You've got Dylan McDonald, who's also known as Field Guide, and Chris Ulrich. You've got Georgia Harmer and Julian Piagios. Together they call themselves Dweller, and that song you just heard is about, well, mourning the end of a chapter, but also anticipating a new one. It's called Leave This Home. Hope you enjoyed that. You're listening to After Dark on CBC Music. I'm your host, Dario, spinning tunes till 1 a.m.

That was Leanne LeHavis with Paper Thin. And this is After Dark. It's getting late, but hey, if you're still wide awake with me, you can always grab your phone, your tablet, your laptop, whatever it is you'd write a note on, and write me one, or a poem, or a song, a thought. Hey, if you're feeling creative, you can put your fingers to work. It's always good to hear from you. You can send your note to afterdark@cbc.ca. Here's Caitlin Aurelia Smith with Into Your Eyes.

He just heard Elissa Thorne with My Moon. This is After Dark on CBC Music. Time to bid you a farewell for now. It is always great to have you here with me, especially at this time of night. Hey, I got to give a shout out, a thank you to our senior producer, Jeanette Cabral. I'll be back next time, 9 p.m., half hour later in Newfoundland. I'll see you then. Thanks for listening.

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1: 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And when the music starts, off you go again.

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The only thing you need to know to understand the deepest metaphysical secrets is this. That for every outside there is an inside, and for every inside there is an outside. And although they are different,

From CBC News, The World This Hour, I'm Neil Herland. Investigators in the U.S. are tracing the steps of two teenagers who opened fire outside a mosque in California. Three people are dead after the attack at the Islamic Center of San Diego.

I Got Love from Mother Mother. You're tuned in to Mornings on CBC Music. My name's Miguel Rivas. I'm hanging out with you this morning. I want to know what type of coffee you're drinking. Just kidding. I don't really care. Just get awake. Do what you got to do. Ryan says don't drink coffee. He says drink lemon water, right? Lemon water to wake up? That sounds like an old wives' tale. Okay. So Maggie Andrew had this song, How to Sing for Money, that I'm about to play, and it kind of was a tongue-in-cheek thing about making it in the industry after she had had a little bit of success but was trying to launch to the next level. But now as we move into this AI world where AI is encroaching into art, it's becoming even harder to imagine how musicians are going to plot their way to making a career. So maybe this song and its tongue-in-cheek thing is more serious now. You got to sing for money. Here's Maggie Andrew on Mornings.

You just heard Come With Me from Anders on Mornings. Okay, Shub just released a new two-part album called Heritage, and it's about bringing together indigenous artists across generations and using collaboration as a way to explore identity, continuity, and community with contemporary music. It's a pretty exciting album, and this first single is the one that gets you going. This is Shub featuring Sebastian Gaskin, and the song is called I Know.

Robin is back. That song is banging. It's in my head all the time. That's Talk to Me from her new album. Okay, coming up in a couple of tracks, we're going under the covers, this time with Maxwell and Kate Bush. Kate Bush wrote this song for a sequence in the 1988 movie She's Having a Baby, about a man who's waiting helplessly in a hospital while his wife gives birth in the next room. That's the whole movie. She wrote it from the man's point of view. Have a listen.

A voice that draws you in because it's so exciting, but it's also a little bit frightening, isn't it? Well, Maxwell puts a softer spin on it. We'll have a listen to his 2001 take on that song in just a couple of tracks. But first, here's Pillow Fight with Laundromats.

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1: When John Hughes was making his movie She's Having a Baby, he needed someone to write a song about the man in the waiting room waiting for the baby to be born. The baby's in the breech position and it's very stressful, but the movie's kind of lighthearted, believe it or not, it's a comedy. So he asked Kate Bush to write the song, and Kate Bush is not really someone who you would think of to write a light comedy song. And she didn't, but she loved the song. She said it was written for the film and that she wanted to get to the man's sadness and guilt. The movie features a lot of flashbacks of his wife going for walks, decorating, all their times together, and she wanted to reflect on the memories rather than the moment he was trapped inside of. See if you can hear her perspective in this clip.

That's the eerie song from Kate Bush called This Woman's Work. Now, Maxwell made it into an R&B masterpiece when he covered it. He made it with soothing melodies and poignant lyrics, pointed in a different way because of the way he framed the song. That's how a cover is supposed to work, just like this. Here's Maxwell's cover of Kate Bush's This Woman's Work.

Maxwell's soft and smooth R&B take on This Woman's Work by Kate Bush originally. What a great cover. We're going to keep it rolling right now. We're going to play some Metric. But before that, this is Arden with High Demand.

Has that song aged well? I'm not sure. It sounds of its time and place, you know? That's Do the Bartman with, of course, Nancy Cartwright, the voice of Bart Simpson, singing the song there, or rapping, or whatever you want to call that performance. Now, why am I playing that? Because I just found out that Nancy Cartwright is actually the aunt of the next artist I'm going to play. Only one of the biggest artists in the world, Sabrina Carpenter. Did you know that her aunt is the voice of Bart Simpson? How wild is that? Also, Sabrina Carpenter had a birthday last week. I know that because I have a 9-year-old daughter with a calendar for Sabrina Carpenter. I know everything about Sabrina Carpenter now, okay? We're going to play a song now. This is, of course, Coincidence from the one and only Sabrina Carpenter.

Olivia Rodrigo dropped some new music recently. And you know what I find interesting as a father of a nine-year-old, I'll tell you again, is that the guitars are kind of drifting into the background. Her first two albums were very guitar-heavy right in the front of the mix. And now they're kind of fading away for a more synthy dance vibe. You know, Olivia Rodrigo trying to change her direction. What do you think? This is her new song, Drop Dead, on Mornings.

Jason Painter there with the song Jenny Please. Isn't that an interesting sound there? My goodness. Okay, you know who else has an interesting sound? My producer Ryan's favorite artist, Michael McDonald. Did you know that I Keep Forgetting Every Time You're Near is actually the first solo song Michael McDonald put out? He had to get away from being the backup singer, the guy helping the other guys sing their songs and put out their music. He needed to be the center of attention, and he nailed it. For Ryan and for all of you, this is I Keep Forgetting from Michael McDonald.

0: Yuta, go.
1: Guard down from Nada there on Mornings. My name is Miguel Rivas, and I'm hanging out with you today. You better stick around after this short CBC News break, because after this, we got some new music from the Broken Social Scene and a throwback track from Wolf Parade. Yes, we're going to transport back to 2004. Stick around.
2: From CBC News, The World This Hour, I'm Mike Miles. Shooting at a mosque in San Diego, California is being investigated as a hate crime. Two teenage shooters opening fire, killing three men before apparently killing themselves. Scott Wall is San Diego police chief. He says the mother of one of the suspects called police before the attack.
3: She believed her son was suicidal, and she began to share information that several of her weapons were missing. Her vehicle was missing, in addition to her son.
2: It happened at the Islamic Center of San Diego, the city's largest mosque. Imam Taha Hassan is the director.
4: It's a house of worship. It's not a battlefield. Come on. People come to the mosque to pray, to socialize, to celebrate, to enjoy their time together. Muslims and non-Muslims alike, everyone. So let's do our best to spread this culture of love and tolerance and sympathy.

0: for the sake of this nation, for the sake of the future generation.
1: Investigators say a note left by one of the suspects contained hate rhetoric. Todd Gloria is San Diego's mayor.
2: Hate has no home in San Diego. Islamophobia has no home in San Diego. An attack on any San Diegan is an attack on all San Diegans, and we will not stand for it in America's finest city.
1: Authorities have not yet released any names. U.S. President Donald Trump is calling off a planned attack on Iran after warning the clock was ticking. Trump says negotiations are now showing promise after hearing from leaders of Qatar, Saudi Arabia, and the United Arab Emirates. The U.S. military was set to launch a new round of strikes on Iran today. Cameron McIntosh has more from Jerusalem.
3: Well, thank you very much. It's great to be here.
4: Members of his cabinet applauding. U.S. President Donald Trump last night said today was going to be the day.
3: We were getting ready to do a very major attack.
4: Then said leaders of three Gulf states convinced him to give negotiations one last chance.
3: I put it off for a little while, hopefully maybe forever.
4: Trump says an Iranian proposal mediated by Pakistan to reopen the Strait of Hormuz in exchange for the U.S. lifting sanctions and unfreezing assets shows promise, while also suggesting Iran is willing to negotiate over its enriched uranium.
3: And if we can do that where there's no nuclear weapon going into the hands of Iran, I think, and if they're satisfied, we will be probably satisfied also.
4: The entire Middle East was nervously bracing as Trump's war threats grew louder. But for Trump, the war is also unpopular at home. These negotiations, a possible off-ramp. Cameron McIntosh, CBC News, Jerusalem.
1: Now to the quest for the Stanley Cup. The Montreal Canadiens go on to the Eastern Conference Final after beating the Buffalo Sabres 3-2 in overtime. Sarah Levitt reports from Buffalo, New York.
5: Shooting! Scores! Alex Newhook! Olay! Olay! Olay!
6: It was a thrilling finish to a thrilling game. The Montreal Canadiens beating the Buffalo Sabres in Game 7 in overtime after a tight match. Outside the Buffalo Arena, Habs fans cheered madly.
7: It was a fabulous game for Canada.
8: So great. I love this team. We play with so much heart, kind of scared, but overall it was a great win. We got the goal, we got it done, and we're going to see Carolina soon.
6: In the first two rounds, the Habs had to play 7 games each time to make it further. Meanwhile, they're going to be taking on the Carolina Hurricanes, who have swept each of the teams they've played in the first two rounds. The Eastern Conference Finals starts Thursday. Sarah Levitt, CBC News, Buffalo, New York.
1: And in the PWHL, the Ottawa Charge are forcing a Game 4 against the Montreal Victoire in the Walter Cup Final. They won Game 3 last night against Montreal with a score of 2-1, but Montreal leads the series 2-1. Game 4 is tomorrow night in Ottawa. That is The World This Hour. For CBC News, I'm Mike Miles.

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2: Yes, it's me, Miguel Rivas, counting it down with you on Mornings on CBC Music. How are you doing on this fine Tuesday? Okay, so you know Heated Rivalry launched Wolf Parade back into the sun with their I'll Believe in Anything song, right? It's you got to check out the streaming numbers on any service. It's out of control. They got that big bump and great for them. But as a big fan, what I like is that people are going back to the album and exploring beyond that big song, and they're finding other ones like this. Starting off our hour, here's the classic Wolf Parade song, Shine a Light.

Oh, that is Wolf Parade with Shine a Light. Of course, from Apologies to the Queen Mary. Take me back to 2004 and slap a PBR in my hand. I saw that band live more times than I can remember. My name's Miguel. This is Mornings on CBC Music. Okay, you might guess the legacy of this band based on their name coming up. They're called the Womack Sisters, Zemani, BG, and Kucha. The Womack Sisters are, of course, the nieces of Bobby Womack. That's incredible. That's incredible enough right there. But they're also the great-granddaughters of Sam Cooke. That is soul royalty right there. Their album is about how hard it still is to make it in music and reflecting on how they were driving Uber to make rent. Even with all that legacy in their bones, they still need to hustle. And it's about looking forward and believing in yourself. Here they are. Get to know them. This is the Womack Sisters. The song is Chauffeur.

Danger Mouse and Black Thought, an elite pairing. The song is Aquamarine. Danger Mouse, what a career. You know, this guy just popping up in the background of all the coolest projects. What an amazing guy. Okay, you know who else is amazing? Broken Social Scene. And they are back with their first new LP in about 10 years, I think. It's called Remember the Humans, and it just dropped a few days ago. You might want to check it out on any streaming service. You'll hear the first few singles that we already heard, plus this new one. Here we go. This is called Only the Good I Keep from the one and only Broken Social Scene.

picking that banjo apart. That's Leith Ross with Grieving on Mornings. Okay, Tupac, he's been gone a long time. He's in his legacy era, right, where kids are rediscovering him. But there's still controversy. Daz Dillinger, who was born Delmar Arnaud, was actually a producer at Death Row Records who worked with Tupac. And he says that he co-wrote a ton of the songs across Tupac's biggest albums. He actually sued the estate and Death Row Records and got a little bit of a settlement for some royalties back in the day. But upon reflecting, he realized that he was owed so much more, according to him. And he never checked the actual play streams that he was getting in the modern era for Tupac songs that he co-wrote on. So he's suing them again. We'll have to see how that plays out. Until then, let's just enjoy Tupac's music. Who knows who wrote it? Who cares? Just feel the vibes. This is California Love.

going back a bit with a K-Tronada classic. That's 10% featuring Kali Yukas. Okay, it's almost time to awaken our brains and attempt some trivia. I know you can do it. It's very easy. We do this every morning here at the show. I play you two clips from a mystery year and then a song that was released in that same mystery year. All you do is triangulate the answers and figure out what the year was, and then you're going to be 10% smarter. I can't guarantee that, but I think it might work. Until then, we're going to listen to a couple songs. This is Baby Nova with Dodge.

0: That's Alison Russell with the song No Springtime, featuring Joy Oladokun and Julie Williams. Alison Russell actually just announced that she's going on tour. Check out those details if you want to go. Okay, it's now time to awaken our brains. I told you how this worked before, but I'll remind you, it's very simple. We're going to guess a mystery year. How are you going to guess it? You're going to guess it from two audio clues of events that happened during that year. And then I'm going to play a song released in that year. And honestly, guys, today is easy. You got this one. It's an obvious one. Are you ready? Okay, good. Then let's.
1: Play it by ear.
2: Play it by ear.
0: Okay, in our mystery year, your first clue, the Toronto Blue Jays. Yes, that team, the Toronto Blue Jays, played their very first game, and fans could actually afford tickets.
3: Here it is, the first pitch in Blue Jay history. It's a strike for the fastball.
0: I'm just kidding. Baseball is actually the only one that's still affordable, if you don't mind sitting up way in the nosebleeds. Okay, also during our mystery year, it was the year that Three's Company debuted on television.

proof that misunderstandings, fake relationships, and suspicious landlords could somehow become one of America's favorite sitcom formulas. Yes, Three's Company. Are you getting it? Those two clues are pretty straightforward. Well, this one's going to really make it very easy. It's the year that Fleetwood Mac's Don't Stop came out. Come on, you know the year. But what year was it?

Don't you look back. But do look back and guess the year. Remember the two clues? It's the year that the Blue Jays played their first game and that Three's Company debuted and that Fleetwood Mac's Don't Stop came out. Come on, this one's easy, right? The year was 1977. 1977. How about that? Okay, well, we're going to keep it rolling after that one. Here's the Arkells featuring Group Love. The song is called Ride

Mara's Aspen there with the song Spilled Milk. You know, that song is about not crying when things don't matter, right? Well, sometimes bad things do happen. Like, take this. In 1992, Spike Lee and Denzel Washington were making Malcolm X. But it was a hard movie to make. It was controversial. People didn't want to back it. And they ran out of money. They almost had to cancel it mid-production. That is, until Prince paid for the rest of the movie because he was so into it. He asked for no return, no royalties, no publicity, no nothing. He just wanted to help them make it. Another wild Prince story. Harder to believe, right? Every story is crazier than the last one. I love him. Here's Prince, When Doves Cry.

0: Alana there with Nostalgia, something you got to fight against in this world. Okay, my name's Miguel Rivas, of course. This is Mornings, and we're going to take a short CBC News break. But stick around, because after this, I'm going to tell you about how the Beastie Boys are back in a way. Stick around.
1: From CBC News, The World This Hour, I'm Mike Miles. Investigators in the U.S. are tracing the steps of two teenagers who opened fire outside a mosque in California. Three people are dead after the attack at the Islamic Center of San Diego. The suspects are believed to have died from self-inflicted gunshot wounds. Steve Futterman reports.
2: Investigators here say they know who did it. They also believe they know the basic motive, anti-Islamic hate. That still doesn't explain the troubling question: what triggered two teenagers, 17 and 18, to carry out the deadly attack, then, according to police, kill themselves. The attack occurred just before noon at San Diego's largest mosque, which also houses an elementary school and a middle school. The two gunmen never got inside any of the buildings. They were confronted by a security guard and two staff members of the school. All three were killed by the gunmen. Authorities have recovered what they describe as hate-filled writings. One of the guns used in the attack had hate language etched onto the weapon. 2 hours before the shootings, the mother of one of the gunmen alerted law enforcement, saying her son had taken a number of weapons from the home. Steve Futterman, CBC News, San Diego.
1: U.S. President Donald Trump says he was planning to resume his war against Iran today, but changed his mind at the last minute.
3: I was asked by Saudi Arabia

0: Qatar, UAE, and some others, if we could put it off for 2 or 3 days, a short period of time, because they think that they are getting very close to making a deal. And if we can do that where there's no nuclear weapon going into the hands of Iran, I think, and if they're satisfied, we will be probably satisfied also.
1: The U.S. and Iran have been in a ceasefire since April 8th. The number of deaths linked to the Ebola outbreak in the Democratic Republic of Congo is rising rapidly. The World Health Organization saying there are now 130 suspected deaths and 500 presumed cases. WHO head Tedros Adhanom Ghebreyesus is urging quick action.
2: I'm deeply concerned about the scale and speed of the epidemic. We will convene the emergency committee today to advise us on temporary recommendations.
1: Tedros says he's concerned the outbreak is now spreading to urban areas where it can quickly infect more people. He also says there's no vaccine for this particular strain of Ebola. Activists say 11 Canadians have been detained by Israel's Navy, picked up in the waters off Cyprus as part of a flotilla trying to get to Gaza. More than 300 people were also taken into custody. The activists say their mission is to draw attention to the living conditions of Palestinians in Gaza. Israel says the detainees will be deported as soon as possible. In this country, New Brunswick's court system is using a new tool intended to make sentencing fairer for people of African descent. Impact of race and cultural assessments are specialized reports for judges to consider before they deliver sentences. Social worker Robert Wright pioneered the reports in Nova Scotia.
3: The impact of race and cultural assessment helps judges figure out how to more properly sentence people of African descent. It's really about crafting a more appropriate sentence given the history of systemic racism.
1: Wright says the reports help fill in gaps in information available to judges before sentencing. They are designed to help reduce overrepresentation of Black people in the justice system. The federal government funds the assessments. Defense Minister David McGuinty will be making an announcement today at the Saskatchewan base of the Canadian Forces Snowbirds. His visit coming amid speculation about the future of the Aerial Acrobatic Squadron. The Snowbirds have performed at thousands of air shows since 1971. McGuinty has said the aircraft fleet is approaching the end of its life, and air demonstrations can continue only as long as the planes are safe. The federal government has apparently been looking for replacement options. That is The World This Hour. For CBC News, I'm Mike Miles.
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5: That sting we use for this hour is energetic because we are deep into the show now. We have all started our days, right? We're doing that together. And if you're just waking up, good morning. My name is Miguel Rivas, and this is CBC Music. We're going to get the music rolling right away. Here's Steven Sanchez. The song is called Chuck the Money.

I love that little organ tap out there in the outro, though. That's Chuck the Money from Steven Sanchez. My name's Miguel Rivas. You're tuned into CBC Music, and this is Mornings. You know what else you can listen to on CBC Music and have a great time? Is the wonderful Grant Lawrence. Every Thursday at 6 p.m. right after Drive, Grant hosts the CBC Music Top 20, where he counts down the top 20 hottest tracks on CBC Music as voted by you, the listener. 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Okay. You know who's at number 6 right now? This next artist, Moira and Claire and Noah Malcolm. The song is Two Word Answers.

0: Sam Roberts Band with Where Have All the Good People Gone? A question you might ask about the Beastie Boys. What have the Beastie Boys been doing? You know, MCA died a long time ago, rest in peace. But they were a trio, and I can't think of a rap group that's more interwoven lyrically than those three guys. The idea that they would continue on without MCA is pretty much impossible. And as a result, Ad-Rock and Mike D, they haven't performed live much, but that's changing now. Mike D has started putting out some solo music in his elder years, and he's taken it on tour. He's not coming to North America yet. Right now, it's all in Europe. But I'm curious to see what he's going to play. It's going to be all of this new music, or is he going to allude to the Beastie Boys stuff? I'm not sure. Well, to get a taste, let's dip back into the Beastie Boys catalog. Here's Body Movin' on Mornings.
1: Ready? One. You will do this four times with the left, four with the right, then eight times with the left.

Claudia Bouvette on Mornings Pointing Out the Silver Lining. My name is Miguel Rivas, and I'm on the mic with you today. In a couple of tracks, we're going to go under the covers once again, this time with Wise Blood and Neil Diamond. The song Shiloh from Neil Diamond, which he wrote, is about a child who makes up an imaginary friend. Diamond actually said that he was partially addressing his younger self, and he gave the greatest quote. He called the song, Neil Diamond, remember, this is Neil Diamond. He called the song a feast for psychological interpretation.

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Wow, a feast for psychological interpretation. Neil Diamond, what an interesting man. We're going to hear a cover of that song in a couple of tracks from Wiseblood. But first, here's Ali X with Seventh Floor.

0: 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And it's time to get under the covers.
1: Neil Diamond wanted to release the song Shiloh, a song about an imaginary childhood friend, as a single. And he was a new artist at the time, newish. And his label, Bang Records, said, no way, this song is a bit much. It's too introspective. He was so angry, he quit the label. He left the label. Then he started having hits, and Bang, the label, realized, wait a minute, we have this song we never released. So, to make it more modern, they re-recorded all of the backing tracks and put his vocals on it and released it without his permission. Can you believe that?

But that version I described before is not what you're hearing. What you're hearing is the reason you don't want to cross Neil Diamond. He got so angry that he went and re-recorded the song completely, and he put it out, and now that is the definitive version, and they don't get any of the mechanical rights for it. He actually put it on his album called Velvet Gloves and Spit, and I can't believe I just said that on the radio. Neil Diamond, you are a man of many depths. Wiseblood took a run at the song. Here's their cover of Shiloh on Mornings.

I love when they slow down songs. That's Wiseblood covering Shiloh from Neil Diamond. We're going to keep it rolling, though. Here's Raven Lanae. The song is called Love Me Not.

That's Ruth B. with Superficial Love. Before that, you heard Raven Lanae with Love Me Not. Okay, Bells Larson just released a documentary called Blurring Time, and it's a companion piece to their album from 2025. You can go on and check that out on YouTube. Here they are. This is Bells Larson with 514-415.

That's the Joel Plaskett Emergency with Fill in the Blanks. Today, we're remembering legendary soul singer and songwriter Clarence Carter, who has passed away at the age of 89. Known for his unmistakable voice and timeless Southern soul sound, Carter gave us classics like Patches, Strokin', and the deeply moving Slip Away. Born in Alabama and blind from birth, Clarence Carter built a career that spanned decades, blending heartbreak, humor, and grit into songs that still resonate. And as we say goodbye, it feels only right to slip away into one of his most enduring tracks, R.I.P., Clarence Carter.

That was Slip Away, of course, from Clarence Carter, who has passed away at the age of 89. May he rest in peace. All right, Sarah Kay's up next. This song is called Do You Think of Me on Mornings.

Bar Band Vibes from Sarah Kay. That's Do You Think of Me on Mornings. Okay, I think we have time for one more song, so why don't we throw it to the artist who is dominating the headlines right now. It's Ray. This song is Skin and Bones.

0: That's Ray with Skin and Bones. And guess what? That's the end of the show. I had a really great time today hanging out on the mic with Ryan, my producer, and all you listeners out there. My name is Miguel Rivas, and guess what? I'll be back soon. Stick around for classical music on Tempo with Julie Nesralla, and I will see you very soon. Okay, bye.
1: From CBC News, The World This Hour, I'm Mike Miles. The number of deaths linked to the Ebola outbreak in the Democratic Republic of Congo is rising rapidly. The World Health Organization says there are now 130 suspected deaths and 500 presumed cases. Health officials are warning those numbers will climb because the virus is now spreading to densely populated cities. Crystal Gomansing has more.
2: 2 days ago, the head of the World Health Organization, Tedros Adhanom Ghebreyesus, declared the Ebola outbreak a public health threat of international concern. Today,
3: I'm deeply concerned about the scale and the speed of the epidemic.
2: The Bundibugyo variant of the virus first appeared in the Democratic Republic of Congo. After a case was detected in neighboring Uganda, Rwanda shut its borders with the DRC, hoping to stop infected people from entering the country.
4: There are lots of implications.
2: Dr. Tom Friedren is a former director of the U.S. Centers for Disease Control.
4: This is a severe and potentially devastating outbreak, and until the outbreak is over in Africa, it will not be all clear everywhere.
2: There is no vaccine for this strain of Ebola. Crystal Gomansing, CBC News, London.
1: U.S. President Donald Trump is calling off a planned attack on Iran after warning the clock was ticking. Trump says negotiations are now showing promise after hearing from leaders of Qatar, Saudi Arabia, and the United Arab Emirates. Cameron McIntosh has more from Jerusalem.
5: Well, thank you very much. It's great to be here.
6: Members of his cabinet applauding. U.S. President Donald Trump last night said today was going to be the day.
5: We were getting ready to do a very major attack.
6: Then said leaders of three Gulf states convinced him to give negotiations one last chance.
5: I put it off for a little while, hopefully maybe forever.
6: Trump says an Iranian proposal mediated by Pakistan to reopen the Strait of Hormuz in exchange for the U.S. lifting sanctions and unfreezing assets shows promise, while also suggesting Iran is willing to negotiate over its enriched uranium.
5: And if we can do that,

0: where there's no nuclear weapon going into the hands of Iran, I think. And if they're satisfied, we will be probably satisfied also.
1: The entire Middle East was nervously bracing as Trump's war threats grew louder. But for Trump, the war is also unpopular at home. These negotiations, a possible off-ramp. Cameron McIntosh, CBC News, Jerusalem.
2: Canada's finance minister is in Paris right now. It's the second day of talks for François-Philippe Champagne and his G7 counterparts. So far, their agenda is dominated by the Iran war and its effects on global economy.
3: This is the largest energy challenge that we have faced in generations. So we're all looking at what we can do to ensure freedom of navigation in the Strait of Hormuz.
2: Today's meetings are expected to focus on strategies to tackle terrorist funding and major financial crimes. In the quest for the Stanley Cup, the Montreal Canadiens are going to the Eastern Conference Final after beating the Buffalo Sabres 3-2 in overtime. Sarah Levitt reports from Buffalo, New York.
4: Over the line comes Newhook. Shooting! Scores!
5: It was a thriller of a Game 7 in Buffalo, New York, and ultimately, it was the Montreal Canadiens who took home the win in overtime. That led elated Habs fans to celebrate outside the arena post-game.
6: I love this team. We play with so much heart, kind of scared, but overall, it was a great win.
5: Montreal will now take on the Carolina Hurricanes in the Eastern Conference Finals. No easy task. The Hurricanes swept the first two rounds, playing the least amount of games necessary to move on. The Habs, on the other hand, took all seven games to win their first two rounds. Captain Nick Suzuki says the team will be ready.
7: You know, it took everything that we had to, you know, get through this series, and you know, now we gotta just reset, get some rest, and you know, get ready to go to Carolina.
5: Game one is on Thursday in Raleigh, North Carolina. Sarah Levitt, CBC News, Buffalo, New York.
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0: Hi, good morning. I'm CBC meteorologist Tina Simpkin. Increasing clouds across New Brunswick with chances for showers. Showers will continue into the forecast this afternoon with risks of thunderstorms. In thunderstorms, we can expect anywhere from 10 to 15 millimeters of rain. And temperatures today will range anywhere from 18 degrees along areas of the coast to near 29 degrees inland, with the winds out of the west to southwest, 20 at times gusting up to 30 kilometers per hour. For Prince Edward Island, mostly cloudy skies. There will be some sunshine from time to time. There are risks of thunderstorms in the forecast this afternoon, with temperatures rising to 20 degrees with more of a southwesterly wind, 20 gusting up to 40 kilometers per hour. And for Nova Scotia, it stays mainly cloudy with chances for showers throughout the day today. Better chances for rain this morning and then again later on this afternoon, with a slight risk of thunderstorms near and along the Fundy coast and for northern Nova Scotia. There are heat warnings in place away from the coast through the Annapolis Valley.
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6: Hello. Hi there. I'm Julie Nesralla. Welcome to Tempo here on CBC Music. Come on in. Today you begin with music from the wacky world of Le Cheval Bronze. Le Cheval Bronze, or The Bronze Horse, was an opera that tells the story of a bronze horse that flies to the palace of a princess on the planet Venus. And even though the opera itself hasn't been performed on stage for almost 200 years, the overture of Le Cheval Bronze is still a popular concert piece today, kind of like the silver lining of a cloud once darkened by the shadow of a horse.

terrific music by Daniel Aubé. You just heard the overture to the opera Le Cheval Bronze, or The Bronze Horse, with the Orchestre de Cannes, led by Wolfgang Dorner. Welcome to the classical part of your day here with CBC Music. I'm Julie Nasralla, and you're now listening to Tempo. Remember the TV show The Odd Couple? About two men living together as roommates, and one guy is the rough around the edges slob, and the other guy is the polite neat freak. Well, at one point, Franz Joseph Haydn and Ludwig van Beethoven were that odd couple. Haydn was the young Beethoven's teacher for a while, and they could not have been more opposite. Beethoven was ill-mannered, unkempt, and difficult, while Haydn was a class act and a cultured gentleman with a wonderful sense of diplomacy. And he smelled good. So when Haydn finally got tired of teaching the ornery Beethoven, he terminated their odd couple relationship by quietly and simply announcing that he was leaving town.

Beautiful playing. You just heard classical guitarist Andrew Ma with Francisco Tárrega's Maria. And before that, the first movement of Ludwig van Beethoven's Violin Sonata No. 2, starring Duo Concertante. You're listening to Tempo on CBC Music, and I'm Julie Nasralla.

Pimm's, fish and chips, and afternoon tea are just a few of the things you might describe as quintessentially English. But cricket and the royal family aside, what is it that makes English music quintessentially English? Well, that was the big question for Ralph Vaughan Williams and his buddy, Gustav Holst. So Ralph Vaughan Williams and Gustav Holst went to college together, and while they were students, they were on a mission to become English composers who were going to create music that sounded quintessentially English. So they worked at it. They started dissecting each other's works, looking for an individual style, and encouraging each other all along the way. Well, for his part, Ralph Vaughan Williams found a way to achieve this Englishness by collecting English folk songs and putting them at the heart of all of his compositions. But how fun is it to think of Ralph Vaughan Williams and Gustav Holst, perhaps sitting together in the school cafeteria with their scores out on the table and asking each other, does this sound English enough to you?

Exquisite music by Ralph Vaughan Williams. You just heard his Norfolk Rhapsody No. 2 in the hands of the London Symphony Orchestra, led by Richard Hickox. You're listening to Tempo. I'm Julie Nasralla, and this is CBC Music. Can you feel it? There is a dissonance in the force. Now you're about to hear the first movement of Wolfgang Amadeus Mozart's String Quartet No. 19, nicknamed The Dissonance because it starts off all dissonant and brooding and mysterious. But because it's Wolfy, the darkness won't last for very long. Soon enough, that dissonant mood will melt into a thing of good-natured beauty, kind of like how some folks might start off in the morning, you know, the dissonance before the caffeine kicks in.

just gorgeous, dissonance and all. You just heard the first movement of Wolfgang Amadeus Mozart's String Quartet No. 19, The Dissonance, with the Quatuor Ebene. You're listening to Tempo on CBC Music, and I'm Julie Nasralla. Your next artist was the first person in history to sell a million copies of sheet music. Now you're about to hear music by the king of ragtime, Scott Joplin. Scott Joplin was born in Texas in the late 1860s, and because his mother worked as a house cleaner for wealthy families, most of whom owned pianos, and because she would bring him along while she worked, little Scott Joplin taught himself how to play on other people's pianos while his mom scrubbed and cleaned and mopped. And he did such a good job of it that by the time he was 11, Joplin's talent was recognized and nurtured by a proper piano teacher who taught him everything for free. And it was that humble beginning which led Scott Joplin to transform and elevate ragtime music into an art form which took the world by storm. And because of that, Scott Joplin became the first artist in history to sell a million copies of his sheet music, which was now being played on all the pianos in the houses his mom used to clean.

delightful. You just heard music by Scott Joplin, his ragtime waltz called Pleasant Moments. And yes, it was, with pianist John Arpin. If these are the kinds of uplifting, world-class performances you want filling your day, then you're invited to visit cbc.ca/listen, where you will find literally hundreds of playlists to choose from, including Julie Nasrallah's Tempo. 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Here for you now is a concerto for two violins and cello by Antonio Vivaldi, who said, "To compose is to paint with sound, creating landscapes of the heart and mind."

a brilliant performance starring the Tafel Musik Baroque Orchestra, Jean Lamont, Christina Mahler, and Julia Wedman with a concerto by Antonio Vivaldi. 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I'm Julie Nasralla. Your news is next.

0: People were hurt and sent to hospital, including two infants. The incident happened in a small town about a five-hour drive south of Madrid. Officers believe one of the young victims is the shooter's son. U.S. President Donald Trump says he was planning to resume his war against Iran today, but changed his mind at the last minute.
1: I was asked by Saudi Arabia, Qatar, UAE, and some others if we could put it off for 2 or 3 days, a short period of time, because they think that they are getting very close to making a deal. And if we can do that where there's no nuclear weapon going into the hands of Iran, I think, and if they're satisfied, we will be probably satisfied also.
0: The U.S. and Iran have been in a ceasefire since April 8th. The number of deaths linked to the Ebola outbreak in the Democratic Republic of Congo is rising rapidly. The World Health Organization saying there are now 130 suspected deaths and 500 presumed cases. WHO head Tedros Adhanom Ghebreyesus is urging quick action.
2: I'm deeply concerned about the scale and speed of the epidemic. We will convene the emergency committee today to advise us on temporary recommendations.
0: Tedros says he's concerned the outbreak is now spreading to urban areas where it can quickly infect more people. He also says there's no vaccine for this particular strain of Ebola. That is The World This Hour. For news anytime, visit our website, cbcnews.ca. For CBC News, I'm Mike Miles.
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5: Good morning. Hi there, I'm Julie Nasralla. Welcome to Tempo. If you're just joining CBC Music, come on in. Coming up on Tempo, a musical exploration of light in sound. But first, you begin with music by Camille Saint-Saëns, who said, "We should always remember that sensitiveness and emotion constitute the real content of a work of art.

Bring on the Bacchanal. You just heard music by Camille Saint-Saëns, the Bacchanal from his opera, Samson and Delilah, with the Montreal Symphony Orchestra. I'm Julie Nasralla, and you're listening to Tempo on CBC Music. You know when you take a picture of something when the light is just right? It could be a sunset being reflected on a skyscraper with mirrored windows, or a field of lavender at twilight when everything is purple and pink and burnt orange. Well, now you're about to hear Ottorino Respighi's tone poem, The Fountains of Rome, which is about offering you musical snapshots of famous fountains in Rome at a time of day when they are at their most beautiful. So you begin at daybreak with the sun rising on the fountain of the Giulia Valley when the sky is dark pink and gold like a tangerine dream. From there, you move on to the jaw-dropping masterpiece that is the Trevi Fountain with the great Neptune, god of the sea, as its central figure in the fullness of the hot midday sun. And you end your tour with the Villa Medici fountain at sunset, where you'll hear birdies rustling in the leaves and the sound of tolling bells bringing your day to a close. Here is The Fountains of Rome by Ottorino Respighi with the Oregon Symphony Orchestra, led by James DePriest.

Musical poetry in motion. You just heard Ottorino Respighi's Fountains of Rome in the hands of the Oregon Symphony Orchestra, led by Maestro James DePriest. You're listening to Tempo on CBC Music, and I'm Julie Nasralla. As far as your next composer was concerned, Ludwig van Beethoven was the be-all and end-all and of story. Franz Schubert worshipped Beethoven for the entirety of his young life, and it was a little bit of a handicap for him because this idea of being in Beethoven's shadow plagued Schubert even as a child. So when Schubert was a kid, he set some poems to music and then had one of his friends have a listen. Well,

After Schubert's friend heard his pieces, Schubert asked him if he thought they were any good and if he thought he had any real talent. Well, his friend said, yes, he thought Schubert's songs were first rate, even at this early stage, and that he totally has what it takes to be a first rate composer. To which the young Franz Schubert replied, sometimes, quietly, I think so too. But who can do anything after Beethoven? Here to take up the rest of your hour is Franz Schubert's Arpeggione Sonata, starring cellist Stéphane Tétreault and pianist Marie-Ève Scarfone.

0: Guidelines advise people to stay indoors after noon to limit heat stress. But for Shoshti Chandradas, a security guard who spends all day outdoors, that is not an option.
1: There's no way I can stay cool here. I try to sit under a tree, but the most difficult time begins after 11 in the morning.
0: About three quarters of India's workforce is engaged in heat-exposed labour. The heat is not new for India, but summers are getting hotter and more intense each year, which experts attribute to climate change. So far today, the planet's hottest 100 cities are all in one country, India. Neha Punia for CBC News, New Delhi.
2: Investigators are looking at reported cracks in November's crash of a UPS cargo plane in Kentucky. 15 people were killed. The U.S. National Transportation Safety Board said fatigue fractures were found in a support structure connecting the wing to the plane's engine. Boeing flagged the cracked part more than a decade earlier. That is The World This Hour. For CBC News, I'm Mike Miles.
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5: Good morning and welcome aboard if you're just joining CBC Music. I'm Julie Nasrallah. Come on into Tempo. Coming up on Tempo, a story about falling so hard for someone that you stop sleeping. But first, you begin with the overture to Giuseppe Verdi's opera, Luisa Miller, performed by the La Scala Philharmonic, led by the great maestro, Riccardo Muti, who said, "A conductor should guide rather than command. You have to be able to enthrall and persuade at the same time."

And that's how it's done. You just heard Riccardo Muti leading the La Scala Philharmonic Orchestra with the overture to Giuseppe Verdi's Louisa Miller. You're listening to Tempo. I'm Julie Nasralla, and this is CBC Music. He was so in love, he could not sleep. When Hector Berlioz fell in love with a young actress named Harriet Smithson, he fell so hard and so completely that he just stopped sleeping. And because of that, Berlioz would wander aimlessly around the cobblestone streets of Paris until he would collapse from exhaustion. Like one time, he fell asleep in the snow. And another time, Berlioz passed out cold in a cafe and stayed asleep for so long with his head on the table that the terrified waiters and staff thought that he might be dead. Well, in the end, Hector and Harriet eventually got married. But during that tumultuous, sleep-deprived time in his life, Berlioz also wrote a symphony about his then unrequited love for her. And when Harriet Smithson finally had the chance to hear this epic and passionate symphonic masterpiece, it awakened her previously dormant feelings for Berlioz, too. Here to take up the rest of

0: Browns playing the least amount of games necessary to move on. The Habs, on the other hand, took all seven games to win their first two rounds. Captain Nick Suzuki says the team will be ready.
1: You know, it took everything that we had to, you know, get through this series, and you know, now we got to just reset, get some rest, and I'll get ready to go to Carolina.
0: Game one is on Thursday in Raleigh, North Carolina. Sarah Levitt, CBC News, Buffalo, New York.
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Welcome to the afternoon. You're listening to About Time on CBC Music. 3 hours of music and stories every weekday afternoon. This is no exception. My name is Tom Allen. Delighted once again to be here with you. And we have some wonderful stuff to share in the coming little while. Let's see, a little later in the next hour of the program, the violin concerto by Jose White. Great recording by Rachel Barton Pine. At the end of the program, we'll bring you the complete Symphony No. 1 by the French composer and pianist Louise Farenc, Laurence Equilby, and the Insula Orchestra. I love that. The orchestra named not for the geographic place, but for the region of the brain that would appreciate and generate musical excellence. And we'll start out here with music by Wolfgang Amadeus Mozart. One of the many, many recordings made, well, 40, I believe, is the number, recordings made in the 1990s by the Tafel Music Orchestra for the, what was then the Sony Music Department. Many of them with Bruno Weil conducting, as is the case here. Mozart, the overture to the opera, The Impresario.

From 1786 and Wolfgang Amadeus Mozart, the overture to the comic operetta Der Schauspieldirektor, or sometimes called The Impresario. It's much more fun to say in German. And that was Tafel Music, directed by Bruno Weil. You are listening to About Time on CBC Music. This is the sound of reemergence. The French composer Mélanie Bonny, who had, as a young conservatory student, fallen head over heels in love with a musician there who was in love with her. Her parents said, no, no, no, that's not going to do, and married her off to somebody who already had several children from a previous marriage, who didn't like music and who had no interest in supporting his wife's career aspirations. So that was a pretty dark time for her. She hung on, not creating very much for those years, until she bumped into her old love and was inspired to go back to composition. I have to think that the husband in this situation must have backed off to a certain extent. He must have been getting old and tired and didn't really mind anymore, or wasn't bothering to mind, because she was suddenly able to exert her independence, her freedom, her creativity, and that just carried on for the rest of her life. So this is right around that time, 1903. From Mélanie Bonny, or Mel Bonny, as she sometimes went by, so that her name would be androgynous and she would not be subject to the still rampant misogynist views of the publishing industry around music in Paris at the time. So this is the suite en trio, the scherzo, and it's played by the Trio Arcade.

Just a wonderful combination of playfulness and authority. The Henderson-Kolk duo, guitar duo, playing music by Mario Castelnuovo Tedesco from his collection of pieces called The Well-Tempered Guitars, plural, yes, the Prelude and Fugue number 4. You're listening to About Time on CBC Music. This comes from the year 2001, but it dates back to the late Jocelyn Morlock and her earliest classes in music history at music school. The first she heard Josquin des Prez's L'Homme Armé Mass, one of the great Flemish master's greatest creations from the late 1400s. The combination of the evenness of sound, I was going to say, she uses the word drone to describe it because there is a drone aspect to it. There is a kind of an enveloping sound of the voices in those Josquin masses. That combined with a fascination with birdsong. So this piece for a string orchestra has eruptions of birdsong in the lead violinist and the enveloping sound of voices as represented by the rest of the strings. Here's the Vancouver Symphony Orchestra and soloists here, Zoltán Rozsnai and Mark Feuer, who was then concertmaster of that orchestra, with the late Bramwell Tovey conducting, music by Jocelyn Morlock from 2001, Solace.

The Vancouver Symphony featuring duo soloist Zoltan Roznai and Mark Feuer, and music by the late Jocelyn Morlock, composed in 2001, the late Bramwell Tovey conducting. And that was called Solace. Here's music by a contemporary of Bach and Handel and Vivaldi who doesn't get quite the attention that they do, but his music deserves all that attention and more. Jan Dismas Zelenka, a brilliant and prolific artist. Here is his Trio Sonata No. 2 for two oboes and bassoon, played by Pasticcio Barocco.

Jan Dismas Zelenka, second movement of the second trio sonata that's performed by Pasticcio Barocco. You're listening to About Time on CBC Music. For the rest of this hour, we'll be in the company of the young Richard Strauss, 21 years old when he wrote this feature for piano and dedicated it to Hans von Bülow, the conductor who had most helped his career to that time. Von Bülow was gracious about this piece, but also said it was unplayable and too Listian, too much like Franz Liszt. Not sure if he ever really got over that first impression, but the piece has done well despite it. It's the Burlesque, played here by Marc-André Hamelin.

0: Rush Doss. I've spent my career writing about the local favorites that make Canada's food scene truly unique. I bit into a chili. Woo! From vibrant street food to comforting traditional dishes.
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2: 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Yeah. That's what made it all happen.
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You're listening to About Time on CBC Music. Thanks for being here with us. My name is Tom Allen. Lots of great music to go in this hour of the program. We'll hear something from Vivian Fung, the great Canadian composer, written for the Jasper Quartet, as well as Jose White from a great recording of a few years ago with the Encore Chamber Orchestra and Rachel Barton Pine. And we'll start with this from Gioachino Rossini. This is the overture to the opera. It eventually became known as the overture to the opera, The Silken Ladder, but Rossini was being an enterprising artist and freelancer, was not beyond reusing his previous material with a different title. In fact, some of these best-known Rossini operas have served, well, more than one of his best-known operas as overtures. They were kind of interchangeable. This one has a wonderful device at the beginning. I think that if there's a way musically to mimic sounds that we live with all the time and don't necessarily articulate musically, we don't perceive them as music. Laughter, for example, whoops of laughter, gales of laughter. If you imagine a gathering of people and someone says something funny and you hear that kind of distant, almost shrieking laughter, it's a thing we know immediately and it brings a certain sense to the gathering. And sometimes it sounds like this.

From Gioachino Rossini, the overture to the opera, The Silken Ladder. That's the Montreal Symphony Orchestra. You're listening to About Time on CBC Music. You have to hand it to Robert Schumann. During his time, the 1830s, 1840s, into the early 1850s, the piano had very quickly become the principal musical instrument in Europe, and the pianist had become a kind of visionary prophet. Following Beethoven, Chopin and Liszt and Brahms, all great pianists who seemed to embody a kind of otherworldly wisdom in their place at the piano. And that led to an entire generation of virtuoso pianists who draped themselves suggestively across the stage and acted every bit the artistic prophet. Well, that might have been the dream of Robert Schumann, but he injured his hand early in his studies with the man who eventually became his father-in-law, reluctantly. So he could not pursue the life of a concert pianist. So he was relegated only to creating music that those people would perform. So knowing that his art, as complete and perfect and strategically wrought as it was, would gain luster, would lend luster to other people's performing careers, that must have been a mixed conflict for a driven artist such as he. Here's an example of the most demanding and the most gloriously reflecting music that he wrote from the third piano sonata, the last movement, played here by Jean-Nathalie Bavouzet.

the masterful creation of the young Robert Schumann from 1836. That is the F minor piano sonata number 3. And we heard the last movement requested by the composer to be played at a speed prestissimo, which means very fast. It means now, now, now. Presto, now. How presto? Well, not just now, but nowy now. Prestissimo. As much as possible. And that was, I think, delivered just exactly that way by Jean Neflamme Bavouzé. You're listening to About Time. Here is the tuneful music of the English composer William Boyce, the Symphony No. 5 in D, played by the Aradia Ensemble, led by Kevin Mallon.

Music from mid-18th century London in the heat of the Industrial Revolution. That's by William Boyce. We heard the Aradia Ensemble led by Kevin Mallon, the Symphony No. 5 in D. You're listening to About Time on CBC Music. If you want to have a musical understanding, if you want to deepen your musical understanding, one way is to begin to play music yourself. And I don't mean with the ambition of becoming a professional cellist, for example, but just to give you an insight into what is happening when an ensemble plays. That was the experience of Vivian Fung when she was in middle school. She studied the cello. And the love that she felt for that instrument and the experience of playing with other strings has guided her career ever since, including writing this, her second string quartet. Here are the final two movements played by the Jasper Quartet.

Rising ever heavenward there. That's music of Vivian Fung. We heard the concluding sixth movement, and before that, the fifth of her second string quartet, both performed by the Jasper Quartet from a 2023 recording. You're listening to About Time on CBC Music. For the rest of this hour, we'll be in the company of Jose White, who was also at times known by his full name, Jose White Lafitte. He was born in Cuba in 1836, and managed to get to Paris as a young violinist. He was very much supported, both emotionally and financially, by the Louisiana-born Creole pianist Louis Moreau Gottschalk, who had become a bit of a celebrity in the Paris salon scene. He urged Jose White to continue his violin studies and helped to pay for those studies. And the result was a tremendous career, which took him eventually to Brazil. And throughout his life, Jose White composed until his death in 1918 in Paris. And one of his great compositions, this violin concerto in F-sharp minor, played here by Rachel Barton Pine.

Rachel Barton Pine, soloist there with the Encore Chamber Orchestra, Daniel Hagi directing, and music by the Cuban-born composer and violinist Jose White, the F-sharp minor violin concerto. Time for news, top of the hour, half past in Newfoundland. Plenty more on the way. Do stay tuned.

You're listening to About Time on CBC Music. My name is Tom Allen. Thanks for being here. Coming up later this hour, the Complete Symphony No. 1 by Louise Farenc from 1842, a brilliant and stirring piece of music, and lots of other great stuff between here and there. We'll start with this from Carl Nielsen, predicting the tenor of the time. He wrote his Symphony No. 2, The Four Temperaments, each movement labeled for a different personality type, as was understood to the ancient medical model, the last of those, and the brightest in texture, Allegro Sanguinio, the fourth movement from The Four Temperaments by Carl Nielsen.

There, can you feel the blood going to your cheeks as you hear that music? Do you feel your skin readying up? Then you are sanguine. You're sanguine, as was that music by Carl Nielsen, the fourth movement of the Symphony No. 2, nicknamed the Four Temperaments. The tempo marking Allegro Sanguinio. Yes, indeed. That was played by the Danish National Symphony, the one that Carl Nielsen played in for a time, among the second violins, where he could sit back and categorize the rest of the orchestra as being either choleric, melancholy, phlegmatic, or, as we just heard, sanguine. That was Fabio Luisi conducting. You're listening to About Time on CBC Music. Here's the cellist Ariel Barnes, such a giant part of the music scene in Vancouver for so long, now living in Europe, but still connected with Vancouver and still sounding wonderful. Here's a recording he made with Anna Levy at the piano, music by the Soviet-born Vancouver composer who was such a pillar of that city's new music world until his untimely death in his early 50s. The composer Nikolai Korndorf. From the triptych for cello and piano, this is Glorification.

with Beethoven, who, when she wrote this, was slightly more than 20 years gone. No, she was crafting her own voice and reveling in it. Here's the Symphony No. 1 in C minor by Louis Farrenc. This is the Insula Orchestra with Laurence Equilbi conducting.

0: Armstrong tells us what's behind the jump.
1: There's no surprise where this surge is coming from. Gasoline. Gasoline prices were up 28.6% in April after a nearly 6-point gain in March. The interesting thing we're seeing here, though, is that as high as this is, 2.8% is the highest we've seen in 2 years, and still that came in lower than expectations. That came in largely lower than expectations because core measures, the stuff you see if you strip out the more volatile components like gasoline and food, that was able to sort of hold its ground at around 2%. And what that tells us is the surge we're seeing in gasoline and in energy prices writ large has not yet bled over into other sectors. Obviously, it's driving up the cost of deliveries, the cost of doing business, but those increases haven't at least yet been passed on to the consumer. Peter Armstrong, CBC News, Toronto.
0: In hockey news, San Jose is the latest expansion team in the Professional Women's Hockey League. It joins recent newcomers, Hamilton, Ontario, Detroit, and Las Vegas. The league will kick off its fourth season with 12 teams this fall. And that is the World This Hour. But for news anytime, visit our website, cbcnews.ca. For CBC News, I'm Gina Louise Phillips.
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7: Here we go with music from Swedish pop legend Robin. This one's called Dopamine.

Now it's Robin with Dopamine. You're listening to CBC Music. How you doing? I'm Rich Turfry. I'm here till 6 o'clock. Let's hang out and play some records for you, tell you some good stories. We're going to talk about Paul McCartney and what he's up to in just a few minutes. Right now I'm going to play one for you from City and Color. Here's Wasted Love.

That's Bells Larson with a great rendition of the Rostam song, Bike Dream. You're listening to CBC Music. Paul McCartney has been around a long time, and I can't even imagine how many songs he's written since the early 60s. But in that huge catalog, there aren't a lot of political or protest songs. Not really his thing, I guess. But he made an exception recently. He was approached about contributing to a compilation album protesting the rise of AI-generated music and was asked if he could submit a track of total silence. He said, "This I can do." Bunch of other big names involved. The album is called Is This What We Want? May feel weird buying a record with no sound on it, but it is for a good cause, so give that some thought. How about a classic from Sir Paul and his band Wings right now? Here's Arrow Through Me.

That's Leon Thomas from Brooklyn, New York. You just heard Just How You Are. You know what? One of the hardest things in life is accepting or even asking for help. Why is that? I guess we don't want to feel like we're being a burden to someone. A friend of mine once said something that stayed with me. He said that it's important to remember that helping people feels good. People want to help. It gives life meaning. So we need to find ways to be better at asking for help and taking it when it's offered. And I'm pretty sure that that's what this song from Winnipeg singer-songwriter Fontaine is about. Check it out. It's called Body Double.

Oh, so nice. From Montreal, that's Ansem Ailey with Sin Gritar. Up next from Nova Scotia, this is Clever Hopes with a song inspired by his young son. Here's Holding On.

That's Ariana Grande with We Can't Be Friends. Up next, it's the Japanese house. When this song was written, she had just met someone and was kind of hoping that somehow they could make a long-distance relationship work. And by all accounts, since then, it has. This is the Japanese house with Smiley Face.

From beautiful British Columbia, it's Kaylee Watts with East Wind. Billy Corgan of Smashing Pumpkins brought up an interesting point on his YouTube channel recently. He talked about how he and a few other big names in rock all grew up in the same area at the same time. He was talking about himself, Tom Morello of Rage Against the Machine, and Adam Jones of Tool. And his argument is that growing up in a remote area in the pre-internet age, when there wasn't a lot of information or stimulation, you were forced to use your imagination. He and the peers he mentioned all did that and came up with unique sounds that are now immediately recognizable, and they all ended up in the wider sphere of alternative music. No coincidence, the way Billy sees it. I think he makes an interesting point. So let's spend a few minutes considering his particular guitar sound. This is Smashing Pumpkins with the classic Today.

0: Tara Lightfoot has said she's very proud of that one. It's called No Hurry. King Kruff gets vulnerable on the song I'll play for you now. It's called 6 Milli.
1: 6 million ways to die. 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

0: Vegas. That's John Mayer. Now check this one out from Merv Gotti and see if you agree with Dev, who says chord progression and the verses kind of similar. This one could be a distant cousin of that song by John Mayer you just heard. It's Jiu-Jitsu.
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with you. That's AP DeLon on CBC Music. Now, let's talk about this Lily Allen album, West End Girl. It's her first album in years, and it comes after she went through a rather messy divorce. The details have been in the tabloids. It's all very salacious. Now Lily is telling the story in her own words. The story plays out in particularly dramatic fashion in two songs on the album, kind of a part one and part two. She lays it all out so plainly. I read one review that said listening to the songs is like watching an episode of Dateline. So I'll play part one for you now to find out what happens next. You'll have to buy the album and check out a song called Madeline. Here we go. This is Lily Allen with Tennis.

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Pokey LaFarge from Chicago. You just heard Sister Andre. Up next from Prince Edward Island, it's Absolute Losers. At the core of the band is a couple of brothers, and the song you're about to hear is about their memories of visits to Grandma's house when they were kids. This one's called At the Same Time.

That's Uncle Neil with Mr. Soul. So, back in the 70s, there was this amazing moment happening in Zambia where all these rock bands were emerging and recording incredible albums. The sound was quite distinct and is now referred to as Zamrock. I know many record collectors whose whole thing is finding Zamrock records. I love the stuff too, I just can't afford it. It's a very expensive hobby collecting that stuff. Anyway, the excitement is back in Zambia. There's a new music boom happening now that people are referring to as New Zamrock. It's not quite like the old stuff. It blends hip-hop and poetry and soul. And, well, you know what? The best way to explain it is just to play you some. So here's a prime example. This is Sampa the Great with Can't Hold Us.

we bring it back to the start. Here's a moment of silence, ring it back to the art. Mind blowing, it's a classical part of Zamrock, a hip hop, an alternative spark, yeah. It's the way that I'm on already.

That's Boy Golden from Winnipeg. You just heard Suffer. Claro is up next. She wrote this song after being alone in the woods for a long time. She says it felt like the right thing to do at the time. This one's called Sexy to Someone.

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0: That's Ralph with Tease. Now, you know you're getting some good stuff when you're dealing with a past winner of the Polaris Music Prize, and I have one for you right now. This is Hawaii Mighty with Room Service.
1: Yeah.

0: from Reykjavik in Iceland. That's of Monsters and Men with Ordinary Creature. Ruby Waters is up next. She's got music in the genes. Both of her parents were musicians. They were in a country band together back in the day. Here's Ruby Waters with Open Arms.
1: I will not go to therapy. My vices will suffer.

That's Alessia Cara with Here. Well, the hot topic these days is AI, and everyone seems to have an opinion. Now, here are some interesting numbers to consider from two different studies. One that was conducted in France revealed that less than 20% of people said that they felt they could trust AI. That's not a lot, but get this. Another study showed that 97% of people can't tell the difference between AI-generated music and the real thing. So what does that say? I guess it means that even though we feel we can't trust it, we're still getting fooled by it a lot of the time. Kind of a scary thing to consider, right? Does the discourse around this lately have you longing for simpler times? If so, this one's for you. It's the Beach Boys with the classic, I Just Wasn't Made for These Times.

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6: Shiny Red Star goes next to this one. It's the Bare Naked Ladies with The Old Apartment.

That's Maggie Rogers within the living room. Do you ever have that thing happen to you where you set an alarm and then the next morning you wake up in a panic because your alarm didn't go off and then you realize that you made the classic fatal error? You set the alarm to PM instead of AM. This only ever seems to happen when you have a flight to catch or a super important meeting or appointment. It's just the law of the universe. But you know what? If you live in Europe or if you're in the military, you use the 24-hour clock, and I guess you don't have that problem, right? So I wonder what folks in France or Germany or on army bases make of this song by Luna L. It's called AM PM.

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0: British band The Human League formed in 1977, and from day one, they had a strong vision for the band, strictly high-tech and cutting-edge. And they had a rule, no guitars. They deemed them archaic and antique. When working on the instrumental track for their hit song, Don't You Want Me, they used an array of synthesizers and a brand new device, the Linn LM1 drum machine. Its creator, Roger Linn, has stated Don't You Want Me is the first hit song to feature his drum machine. It was later utilized in hit songs by Culture Club, Peter Gabriel, and Gary Numan. Prince, in particular, was a proponent. He used the machine in many songs, including his hits Little Red Corvette and When Doves Cry. A technological glitch led to the iconic synth line featured in the chorus of the song. A computer in the studio was functioning improperly and caused the synth line to play a half beat out of time. It was a happy accident. When the members of the band heard the results of the malfunction, they loved it. The recording of the vocals of the song was decidedly low-tech. Singer Phil Oakey recorded in the studio bathrooms. There was some nice natural reverb in there. His bandmate Joe Callis couldn't resist creating a little mischief and repeatedly flushed one of the toilets during Oakey's vocal takes. For as great as the final result was, Phil Oakey hated the song. He insisted the song be relegated to the last song on side two of the Dare album and fought against its release as a single. When the Human League's label insisted, a compromise was reached. Oakey demanded the single include a large color poster because he feared fans would be disappointed with what he deemed to be a substandard song. In later years, singer Phil Oakey came to appreciate the fact that Don't You Want Me put his band on the map and made them a lot of money, but his feelings about the song never softened. He still dislikes the song very strongly and believes it's the worst song on the Dare album. A worldwide number one hit in 1981 that sold millions of copies, this is Don't You Want Me by the Human League on Rearview Mirror.

That might be the one that's still stuck in your head when you're trying to get to sleep tonight. That's Human League with Don't You Want Me. Up next, one of the biggest pop stars ever out of New Zealand. This is Lorde with What Was That?

Harrison teams up with Danish singer Nana B on that one. You just heard Blue Sky. You know, another theme that comes up frequently on this show, because it seems to be on the minds of a lot of young songwriters these days, is longing for connection. And isn't that interesting, considering that modern technology has created so many ways to connect? And yet, here we are, looking for more. Something deeper, I guess. And that's partly what this song from Tia Wood is about. It's also about what being alive is all about, I suppose. Sometimes doing well, sometimes not so much. Tia describes it as a reflection of where she's at her highest and her lowest. This one's called Sage My Soul.

That's Toby teaming up with Baby Rose. You just heard Come As You Are. Up next, very interesting collaboration between Eddie Benjamin and Shawn Mendes. These guys go back a ways. They've worked together a bunch. If I remember correctly, Eddie Benjamin has done some producing for Shawn Mendes. They've also toured together. And in the time they've spent together, they wrote this song. It's called Home.

Rachel Chinnariri teaming up with her BFF, Kat Burns. You just heard Even. Have you ever had a moment in your life that was perfectly soundtracked by the song that happened to be playing right then? Maybe a bunch of moments like that? Well, if so, there's a good chance that you will remember that moment until you are old and gray. A recent study showed that music can play a big role in shaping our memories. Researchers went deep into studying how exactly music can trigger memories and observed all sorts of interesting trends and patterns, and then decided to put together a database of what I guess you could call musical memories. If you're interested and would like to take a trip down memory lane, you can check it out at memoryrecords.xyz. In the spirit of the study, this is Deer Hunter with Memory Boy.

That's the weather station with airport. The Hallucination is a large collective of artists, and they move the female voices to the front on the song I'll play for you now. It's called Sisters.

That's Haim teaming up with Bon Iver. You just heard Tie You Down, and that brings us to the end of the line. It's time to take the old off-ramp. I'm going to leave you with a classic from a band from the 60s called The Mad Lads, and this one might ring bells even if you've never heard it before, because you may recognize it as having been sampled in a classic song from De La Soul. Here's No Strings Attached.

Mad Lads, No Strings Attached, 1969. Great hanging out with you today. I look forward to doing it again real soon. My name is Rich Turfry.

0: CBC Music pays tribute to a legendary artist. It all starts on mornings with The Essentials, where you'll hear some of the best songs from the featured musician. Later on Drive, go below the surface of an acclaimed album by that same artist with Deep Dive. This week, Marvin Gaye, What's Going On? 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
1: Hi, I'm Erol Nazareth, and you're listening to Frequencies, a show for the musically curious, where you'll discover grooves and rhythms from every corner of Canada and the world. Are you ready for majestic, larger-than-life sounds? Epic songs that fill rooms, stadiums, and more importantly, your heart? Brace yourself. The next hour is packed with life-affirming music. You'll hear a blast of joyful music from Afrobeat pioneer Fela Kuti that's impossible to sit still to. A song by the legendary Lebanese singer Fairuz, whose majestic songs echo the resistance and hope of her people. And a transcendent track by a Canadian duo who blend the sound of the cello with the ancient Iranian spike fiddle. Welcome to the Epic Sounds edition of Frequencies. Hey FIFA, if you're looking for a track that gets the crowd hyped, we highly recommend this one, Stadium Powwow by The Hallucination. Let's go!

What a perfect way to start our epic show than with the Hallucination. There's more to them than their mix of First Nations music and thunderous beats. At their core, the group's about promoting hope.

hope, connection, and unity. The hallucinations bear witness puts it this way. From where I see the world, we're at that tipping point, and it's as scary as it's beautiful. Because I see people who are learning to truly love and treat each other like humans again. He says, the other side is that it's never been a more hopeful time. We're doing our small part to tip those scales. Rosalia's last album is nothing short of monumental. Lux is divided into four movements, sung in 13 different languages, and features a full choir and a symphony orchestra. The album is big, and so are the themes: love, God, faith, and the divine feminine. In fact, the very first song explores the tension between living in a world filled with temptation and the longing for a higher, more divine existence. A line from it loosely translates to, who could live between the two? First love the world, and then love God. This is Sexo Violencia y Antas, which means sex, violence, and tires. Interesting title.

from an album that The Guardian described as lavish ecclesiastical pop, that is Sexo, Violencia y Llantas by Rosalía. It features the London Symphony Orchestra and the Flamenco Ladies Choir. Rosalía says her last album was minimalist, Lux is maximalist. She's not kidding. She definitely went all out on Lux. I'm Meryl Nazareth. You listen to Frequencies on CBC Music, CBC Radio 1 and Sirius XM. Epic Frequencies is the theme of today's show. Stay close for more songs that will blow your mind. The legendary Lebanese singer Fairuz also made majestic music that packs big themes. Her songs about love, longing, exile and hope are deeply rooted in Lebanon's rich history. Nassam Alena El Hawa is a perfect example. The title translates to "The breeze blew upon us." The song includes these lines: "The air breezed upon us from the road of the valley. O breeze, for love's sake, take me home." The song is often interpreted as one that captures the longing many Arabs in the diaspora feel for their homelands. Check

Love Those Strings. Fairuz with one of her most beloved songs. The singer, who's fondly known as the voice of Lebanon, once said, "When you look at Lebanon now, you see that it bears no resemblance to the Lebanon I sing about. So when we miss it, we look for it through the songs." How profound is that? Next, a cinematic fusion of Nordic and Persian music. The song titled "And the Glacier Answers Quietly" is by Constantinople, and it features the Hardanger fiddle. It's the national instrument of Norway. The Hardanger fiddle is similar to the violin, but has 9 strings, and its history goes back to the early 17th century. You can hear Benedicta Marset playing the instrument on this rare, grand fusion.

Gorgeous, right? The song is called And the Glacier Answers Quietly. It's by Constantinople and Benedicta Marcet. Of the collaboration, Kia Tabassian of Constantinople says the differences and similarities in phrasing and rhythm became our playground. Nabaya Garcia's song The Seer taps into a universal feeling, wishing for a glimpse of what lies ahead, or at least having some signposts along the way to make sure that we're heading in the right direction. The Seer has that charging into the unknown vibe. You will hear moody piano chords, a driving drum break, and scorching saxophone solos. You've been warned.

Was that epic enough for you? JJ almost jumped out of his seat when he heard that song. The Seer from Nubia Garcia's fantastic album, The Odyssey. The British saxophonist says, Odyssey represents the notion of truly being on your own path and trying to discard all the outside noise saying you should go this way or that way. Irokeri is one of the most revolutionary bands to come out of Cuba. Their explosive sound is a mix of Yoruba and Congo rhythms with jazz, rock, classical and funk. And the lineup features synths and a full drum kit. Those sounds were never heard in Cuban dance music before this band came along. Here's one of their signature songs, Bacalao con Pan, which translates to Codfish with Bread.

Bacalao Con Pan by Irakiri. The band was described as a musical academy because many of the top Cuban jazz musicians played in the band over the past several decades. You are listening to Frequencies on the CBC. Are you feeling swept away by the sounds you're hearing on the epic edition of Frequencies? You can listen again and stream all our episodes from the past year on the CBC Listen app. Fela Kuti and Radio Friendly never went hand in hand. His tracks feature slow builds, heavy grooves, long instrumental stretches, and often stretch past 15 minutes. 15 glorious minutes, I should say. Kuti used those epic songs to call out corruption, colonial mentality, and military rule in Nigeria. Water No Get Enemy, which basically means water has no enemy, is one of his most anthemic songs. In it, he talks about how water is central to our existence. Enjoy.

0: What a Naked Enemy by Fela Kuti and Africa 70. The band was at its peak in the 70s and often included more than 20 members. The song is on an album whose title I can't say on the radio. You can go check it out. I have been a massive fan of Camoncello's cinematic sound from the first time I heard them. The group is made up of Shariar Jamshidi, who plays the Camanche, it's an Iranian spike fiddle, and Raphael Weinrod Brown, a virtuoso on the cello. Check this out. All their albums are recorded live, and all the music on them is fully improvised and unedited, which adds to the intensity of the music. This piece is called Voyage. We asked Weinrod Brown to tell us what Camoncello was going for when they composed the piece.
1: Voyage has always felt like an epic journey to us. From its tentative opening through to its driving conclusion, there's a sense of venturing into the unknown and defying all odds. What begins as a furtive dialogue between Camanche and cello ends in an impassioned dance. The melody at the beginning feels like a question. Can we make the climb, even though the journey seems incredibly daunting? Every time this melody returns later in the piece, it feels stronger and bolder. It's the feeling of confidence that comes from having committed to the steep climb and the resolve to reach the top in spite of how perilous the road might be. With Voyage, there's a sense of reaching upwards, a kind of deep yearning to ascend. Something I love about the character of this piece is that it combines the darkness of the cello with almost celebratory melodies from the Camanche. It feels like dancing through one's pain and reaching a state of transcendence through struggle. I think this contrast of heightened emotions from melancholy to ecstasy makes Voyage epic in scope and one heck of a ride.

0: Did that stop you in your tracks? Voyage by Comanchello. You know, I live for unexpected fusions like that. The cello with the Comanche, which is an Iranian spike fiddle. Earlier, you heard the Hardanger fiddle with Persian music. You are listening to Frequencies on the CBC, home of amazing fusions. Coming up, a gorgeous piece by a musician from Toronto whose immersive album won a Grammy. All right, is there anything more epic than performing with an orchestra? Ileana Cuevas dreamed of hearing her songs come alive in that way. 3 years ago, she made it happen. Cuevas recorded Sierra Libre with the 27-member Angel Falls Orchestra, a collective featuring some of Toronto's top classical musicians. You're going to hear what happens when an orchestra meets Afro-Venezuelan rhythms. Sierra Libre was arranged, conducted and produced by Jeremy Ledbetter. Here he is telling us how he approached composing a song on the album that's close to his wife's heart.
1: Como Llora Una Estrella was the one song where I decided to forego the drums and the percussion completely and just write for orchestra. And so it's a love song. It translates as the way a star cries. So I was definitely trying to write something as lush and magnificent and sappy and romantic as possible. But also, I think the more specific feeling that I was trying to conjure up and make the listener experience when they listen to this song is nostalgia. That very specific combination of happiness and sadness that I imagine Eliana probably experiences when she hears this song, because she grew up playing this song every day in her living room with her grandfather. And so I imagine this song brings back a lot of beautiful memories and at the same time reminds her that those memories are in the past. And so I'm hoping a little bit of that comes across as you listen to Como Llora Una Estrella.

0: My God, these songs are absolutely killing me. Ileana Cuevas and the Angel Falls Orchestra with their beautiful version of Como Llora Una Estrella, which means How a Star Cries. It's an iconic bolero that was composed by Antonio Carrillo. He was a leading figure in Venezuelan popular and orchestral music. Justin Gray is at the forefront of a really exciting movement in creating music. It's called immersive audio production. It's about making sound feel 3D, like it's coming from all around you, not just from left and right speakers. The bassist and producer from Toronto released one of the most sonically lush albums of 2025 and became the first Canadian to win a Grammy for Best Immersive Audio Album. Congrats, Justin. We were curious, what gives a song that epic feeling from the perspective of a well-known producer? So we asked him.
1: This is Justin Gray, and what makes a song feel epic to me comes down to two primary factors: the dynamics of the piece, as well as the arrangement and orchestration. When it comes to dynamics, one of the things that makes something feel epic or grand

is oftentimes it being in contrast to something softer and more intimate. For instance, when a song starts out quieter, it means that by the time we get to the end of the bridge or the chorus and the volume has gone up and the intensity has grown, it can feel just that much more epic. Similarly, with the arrangement of a piece, when an orchestration has sparser moments, it allows the denser moments to feel grandiose. So ultimately, the epicness of a piece is an experience of going on a journey of a song as it evolves from one thing into something grand.

0: Beyond from Justin Gray's album Immersed. That song features Samita Joglekar on vocals. The filmed version of the album has won more than a dozen festival awards, including Best Musical Film at the Cannes World Film Festival. And this beautiful piece of music brings us to the end of our show. We hope you enjoyed the larger-than-life tracks from around the world. Thanks for tuning in, and thanks, as always, to my tech director, JJ Laborde, and producer, Ruben Mann. You can find our playlist on CBC Music. 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

Music from the J5 came out in February of 1970. And shortly after, almost 56 years ago to the day now, they performed that song along with I Want You Back on the Ed Sullivan Show. And this marked the beginning of the phenomenon that was the Jackson 5. Jackson Mania was officially in full effect. You heard ABC. And that's how I'm going to kick off the show this Tuesday evening. Welcome, I'm Angeline Tetuayo. While we're on family singing groups, this next selection is from a modern-day family singing troupe. It is the Boyd siblings, Abraham, Angel, Israel, Momo, and sometimes their sister, Victory. Together, they're known as Infinity Song. And much like the Jacksons, their father is a driving force. They were homeschool kids who began in their father's choir. Music was an all-day, everyday affair. But it was while busking around the city of New York, they were noticed by some famous celebrities that are abundant in New York City. And it was with their help that they ended up signing to Roc Nation, released their first album in 2015, and they recently made their debut on NPR's Tiny Desk. So this is off their third album released in 2024 called Metamorphosis Complete. Once again, Infinity Song. This is

funk vibes from Nile Rodgers and Bernard Edwards, known as Chic. That was one of a string of hits released in the late 70s. It was born of frustration. You see, they were turned away from a popular nightclub in New York City on New Year's Eve after being invited there by Grace Jones herself. So they retreated to their apartment around the corner. They had a bit of a meltdown, you know, yelling all the things that they wish they could have said to that bouncers. And as you can imagine, the word freak in the song is a sanitized version of another word that starts with the letter F. That was the freak. As it turns out, Grace Jones had invited Nile Rodgers and Bernard Edwards to this New Year's Eve party at Studio 54 to talk about working with one another. She told them to go around back, knock on the door really hard, and say, "We are the personal friends of Miss Grace Jones." You see, when Grace Jones gave them these instructions earlier that afternoon, they came to the conclusion that they were supposed to say it exactly like she did, with this sophisticated affectation. "We are the personal friends of Miss Grace Jones." To which the bouncer told him to F off and slam the door in their face. Nile Rodgers and Grace Jones would, about a decade later, work with one another for her album Inside Story, which is home to this Nile Rodgers-produced gem called I'm Not Perfect, But I'm Perfect.

Calgary, stand up for your boy. He is from the Calgary area, now signed to Universal Music Canada. It is Koozie C. And when he spoke about that new tune, he said, "We're all trying to find love, but at the same time, we're scared of getting hurt along the way." You heard Shot in the Dark. I'm Angeline Tetawayo. This is The Block on CBC Music. Got a throwback now to the 90s. Music from Groove Theory, which was Amel LaRue and Bryce Wilson. This track remains their biggest hit, but the project itself ended up being short-lived, only lasting about 4 years before they split up. The story behind this track is another one of those tales about the artist not wanting to sing the song. It was actually written by Amel LaRue herself, but she wrote it for someone else, Trey Lorenz. It was written from a man's point of view, but he didn't want it. So her record label told her to record it instead, but she's like, "But I wrote it from a man's point of view, not a woman's point of view." She begrudgingly did so, and its success caught her by surprise. Here's Tell Me.

That horn work at the very end there. I do believe it's Theo Kroeker with the brass work. That's music from Ari Lennox, who has entered a new era. She's left her old label behind and is moving forward with a bit of a spring in her step. She's actually been on the road for about a month now, touring behind her new album, Vacancy. Her North American tour has only one Canadian stop, and that's tomorrow night in the city of Toronto. You heard Chocolate Pomegranate. This is The Block on CBC Music. I'm Angeline Tetaweo. This next selection is a fairly fresh tune that I have in heavy rotation. It's from Bloody Immigrants. This is the name of a project from Kojo Henson. He's a French-Ghanaian artist who began releasing music about 6 years ago. Now, information about this individual is scant, so I'll just let the music do the talking. Here is Jagged

All sorts of jazz influences all over that track from Sequoia. They're a Vancouver-based project featuring vocalist Amalia Townsend, but they haven't released anything since 2009. So while they might be on hiatus, they do have three full albums that you can stream now. That's off their second Dalawa called Love's in Need of Love Today. I'm Angeline Tetuayo. This is The Block on CBC Music. If you think to yourself that this next artist sounds a whole lot like Amy Winehouse, you wouldn't be the first to think so. This next one is from Latasha Lee, originally from Texas. The track traces its origins back to 2013, the debut album from Latasha Lee and the Black Ties. Now, her more recent music is released under the name Latasha Lee. It's still

0: multiple Juno-winning reggae veteran Esco Levi. It's a song that earned him his 13th nomination this year. You heard Ready For You. I'm Angeline Tetuayo. This is The Block on CBC Music. Thanks for tuning in. This next one is from one of Soccer Canada's music ambassadors. He worked with Boy Wonder to craft some music that will be included on the Perfect Pitch Project album arriving in a couple of weeks. It's from the Edmonton-based MC Arden in collaboration with Zed's Dead. So with this song, Zed's Dead actually taps into their earlier kind of hip-hop-leaning production, bolstered by Boy Wonder's award-winning craftsmanship and, of course, Arden's expert delivery. This is the kind of sound that gives you the feeling of overcoming, of focus, of determination, of pushing through. Here is We Came to Bleed.
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2: Hey, win on three.

matter what anyone says. Having feelings for a man is embarrassing. God gave me the power to love women, and I genuinely just caught myself finding dandruff on this guy's t-shirt collar sexy.

That's music from Flower of Love. She's a British singer-songwriter named Joyce Cissé, who's becoming quite the it girl for not only her musical sense, but her fashion sense as well. She's 20 years old. She's been releasing music for about 6 years. So I'll let you do the math. Recently made her debut at Coachella. You heard Casual Lady. This next artist is getting a lot of buzz as well. She's a recent signee to Def Jam, but her discography actually reaches all the way back to 2020, right around the time she was starring in the Broadway musical SpongeBob SquarePants. This next tune is the title track from her new album. She

crafted it alongside Tricky Stewart, who is known for many hit singles with artists like Rihanna and Mariah Carey. He even did Single Ladies with Beyonce, and that song was just included in the U.S. National Recording Registry. So once again, this is Jalen Josie with Serial Romantic.

That's Layla Day and Tomi in collaboration on the track All Yours. This is The Block on CBC Music, heard every weeknight on radios right across the country, broadcasting on 53 frequencies right across the network, including 98.3 FM in Winnipeg. And that is where this next artist is from. Francophone singer-songwriter Kelly Badeau, who juggles her music career with being the mother of two small children. That is no small feat. French is her first language, and Manitoba is known for its large Francophone population. But with her new project, she's decided to record in English. So as she works toward the release of it, she will also be performing across Canada, beginning with a show on May 28th in Vancouver. Then she heads to Winnipeg Jazz Festival on June 20th. Once again, Kelly Badeau, Come Everybody.

This song will forever wrap any spirit lucky enough to hear it in a warm embrace. Stevie Wonder featuring Lanny Jones and Jim Gilstrap were actually the first voices you hear at the very beginning of the tune. It won a Grammy and in 2002 was inducted into the Grammy Hall of Fame. We heard Sunshine of My Life. This next song is from Kenya Edwards, who performs as Girlfriend. She's originally from rural Mississippi. She's now based in LA. And she has this unique ability to really dig down into complex emotions and weave them into the music. And that's probably because she was studying to be a therapist up until music came and swept her off her feet. She said, quote, "For me, psychology is about understanding people. Music is just another language for that. It's the most simplified way to reach what's in a person's head or heart. I think that's why it feels so connected." So once again, this is Girlfriend with Blank Space.

Tiana Mejanai, one of my favorite vocalists. I'm not sure what it is about her songs, but they just resonate with my energies. Speaking of which, that song is called Energy! ! Served up with the help of Keon Harold on horns. Coming up to my last few for you, my name is Angeline Tetoweo. This is The Block on CBC Music, radio made by humans for humans, no AI here. Still to come, some soul revival from The Sacred Souls, but first, the living legend, queen of hip-hop soul, Mary J. Blige. Her latest music has been released to coincide with her Las Vegas residency that has become so popular, it's been extended. It was supposed to wrap up in July, but it will now continue through October with 10 additional shows. This one was crafted with Camper, who's become an in-demand producer for artists like Jill Scott and Victoria Monet. So Mary J. seems like a good fit. I hope you like this new music. It's called Want Love.

This is the latest tune coming from These Sacred Souls. It was a song that was left off their latest album, but we get to have it now. They call it a dance floor friendly proclamation of love. You heard Any Old Fool. And with that, your show's about to be a wrap. Thanks so much for tuning in. This is The Block on CBC Music. 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This is from her album, Water in the Desert, and it's an absolutely immersive experience, just showcasing her soft, pristine vocals and poetic songwriting. This is Zeta with Sweet Things in Life. Peace and love.

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1: Microphone check. 1, 2, 1, 2. Hey, it's Odario Williams, transmitting to you direct from downtown Toronto on this Tuesday night in May. 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This is After Dark, a program that offers you the warmest of vibes, vibrations. Well, let's enjoy these sounds. Let's enjoy ourselves. We'll kick things off with Cadence Weapon's latest featuring Deja SB, produced by Junior T. It's called Step Out.